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9: Lows dip down to about 56, with fog and spots tonight under overcast skies, northerly winds 5 to 10 miles per hour. Cloudy skies expected with fog and spots early tomorrow. Chance of rain showers, daytime highs approaching 63. Chance for showers tomorrow night, lows around 54. Dry Tuesday and Wednesday under cloudy skies with highs and lows 60s. For the 104.9 Max Country Weather Center, I'm meteorologist Tulua Lockwood. Right now, 63.
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6: Cloudy skies expected with fog and spots tonight. Lows around 56. North winds 5 to 10 miles per hour. Slight chance of rain showers with fog and spots early tomorrow. Highs level off around 63. Overcast. Cloudy skies expected tomorrow night. Chance for showers. Lows dip down to about 54. Overcast skies Tuesday with a high of 62. 64 Wednesday. For the 104.9 Max Country Weather Center, I'm meteorologist Tulua Lockwood. Currently, it's 63 degrees.
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6: Cloudy skies expected with fog and spots tonight. Lows around 56. North winds 5 to 10 miles per hour. Slight chance of rain showers with fog and spots early tomorrow. Highs level off around 63. Overcast. Cloudy skies expected tomorrow night. Chance for showers. Lows dip down to about 54. Overcast skies Tuesday with a high of 62. 64 Wednesday. For the 104.9 Max Country Weather Center, I'm meteorologist Tulua Lockwood. Currently, it's 63 degrees.
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She said, honey, what would you do if you'd have never met me? I just laughed, said, I don't know. 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
2: Cloudy skies expected with fog and spots tonight. Lows around 56. North winds 5 to 10 miles per hour. Slight chance of rain showers with fog and spots early tomorrow. Highs level off around 63. Overcast. Cloudy skies expected tomorrow night. Chance for showers. Lows dip down to about 54. Overcast skies Tuesday with a high of 62. 64 Wednesday. For the 104.9 Max Country Weather Center, I'm meteorologist Tulua Lockwood. Currently, it's 63 degrees.
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The devil went down to Georgia. 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
6: Cloudy skies expected with fog and spots tonight. Lows around 56. North winds 5 to 10 miles per hour. Slight chance of rain showers with fog and spots early tomorrow. Highs level off around 63. Overcast. Cloudy skies expected tomorrow night. Chance for showers. Lows dip down to about 54. Overcast skies Tuesday with a high of 62. 64 Wednesday. For the 104.9 Max Country Weather Center, I'm meteorologist Tulua Lockwood. Currently, it's 63 degrees.
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Well, I was sitting in a coffee shop, just having a cup to pass the time, swapping rodeo stories with this old cowboy friend of mine, when some motorcycle riders started snickering in the back, started poking fun at my friend's hat. And one old boy said, "Hey Tex, where'd you park your horse?" My friend just pulled his hat down low, but they couldn't be ignored. One husky fella said, "I think I'll rip that hat right off your head." That's when my friend turned around, and this is what he said.

Partner, this old hat's better left alone. See, it used to be my daddy's, but last year he passed on. My nephew skinned the rattler that makes up this old hat band. But back in 69, he died in Vietnam. Now, the eagle feather was given to me by an Indian friend of mine. But someone ran him down somewhere around that Arizona line. And a real special lady gave me this

Now if your leather jacket means to you what this hat means to me, then I guess we understand each other and we'll just let it be. But if you still think it's funny, man, you got my back up against the wall. And if you touch my hat, you're gonna have to fight us all. 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But when my friend turned back towards me, I noticed his old hat brim, well, it was turned up in a big old Texas grin.

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You know the heart of country music still beats in Luke the Drifter. 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Old Marty, Hank and Lefty, why I can feel them right here with me.

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2: Chance for showers overnight, otherwise cloudy. Lows around 58. Winds out of the north, 5 to 10 miles per hour. Cloudy skies again. Monday, slight chance of rain showers. Highs around 65. Cloudy skies expected Monday night. Slight chance of rain showers. Lows around 54. Temperatures well below average Tuesday and Wednesday with highs in the mid-60s. Slight chance for showers Wednesday. For the 104.9 Max Country Weather Center, I'm meteorologist Tulu Lockwood. Right now, 61.
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6: Chance of rain showers, fog and spots overnight, otherwise cloudy skies expected. Lows level off around 58. North winds 5 to 10 miles per hour. Slight chance of rain showers with fog and spots early Monday. High temperatures reach up to 65. Cloudy skies expected. Slight chance of rain showers with fog and spots Monday night. Lows around 54. Cloudy skies expected. From the 104.9 Max Country Weather Center, I'm meteorologist Jennifer Wojcicki. Right now, 61.
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1: Chance of rain showers, fog and spots overnight, otherwise cloudy skies expected. Lows level off around 58. North winds 5 to 10 miles per hour. Slight chance of rain showers with fog and spots early Monday. High temperatures reach up to 65. Cloudy skies expected. Slight chance of rain showers with fog and spots Monday night. Lows around 54. Cloudy skies expected. From the 104.9 Max Country Weather Center, I'm meteorologist Jennifer Wojcicki. Right now, 61.
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2: Chance of rain showers, fog and spots overnight, otherwise cloudy skies expected. Lows level off around 58. North winds 5 to 10 miles per hour. Slight chance of rain showers with fog and spots early Monday. High temperatures reach up to 65. Cloudy skies expected. Slight chance of rain showers with fog and spots Monday night. Lows around 54. Cloudy skies expected. From the 104.9 Max Country Weather Center, I'm meteorologist Jennifer Wojcicki. Right now, 61.
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Just this old guitar and an empty bottle of booze. Now, I don't blame him cause he run and hid, but the meanest thing that he ever did was before he left, he went and named me Sue. Well, he must have thought that it was quite a joke, and it got a lot of laughs from lots of folks. Seems I had to fight my whole life through. Some gal would giggle and I'd get red, and some guy'd laugh and I'd bust his head. 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

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And I knew that scar on his cheek and his evil eye. He was big and bent and gray and old, and I looked at him and my blood ran cold. And I said, my name is Sue.

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I tell you, I've fought tougher men, but I really can't remember when. He kicked like a mule and he bit like a crocodile. I heard him laugh and then I heard him cuss, and he went for his gun and I pulled mine first. He stood there looking at me and I saw him smile. And he said, son, this world is rough, and if a man's gonna make it, he's gotta be tough. And I know I wouldn't be there to help you along. So I give you that name and I said goodbye. I knew you'd have to get tough or die. And it's that name that helped to make you strong. Yeah. He said, now you just fought one hell of a fight, and I know you hate me and you got the right to kill me now, and I wouldn't blame you if you do. But you ought to thank me before I die for the gravel in your guts and the spit in your eye, cause I'm the that named you Sue. What could I do?

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I still ain't that man.

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9: Slight chance of rain showers with fog and spots early today. Otherwise, cloudy skies expected. Highs level off around 66. Northerly winds 5 to 10 miles per hour. Overcast skies again tonight. Slight chance for showers. Lows level off around 54. Overcast skies. Tomorrow, slight chance for drizzle. High temperatures reach up to 64. From the 104.9 Max Country Weather Center, I'm meteorologist Jennifer Wojcicki. Right now, 61.
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0: The end of the work week, chances for showers do return to the forecast on Thursday, Friday, and again for Saturday, with those high temperatures gradually increasing into the upper 60s and lower 70s. Slightly warmer weather then for the start of next week, though we look to remain into the middle and upper 60s through the end of September. Be sure to tune into KLKN at 4:30, 5, 6, and 10 p.m. for our weeknight shows. From the Channel 8 Storm Alert team, I'm meteorologist Dominic Ferraro, and this has been your weather on the 8's forecast.
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Good Monday morning. I am Gene. This is Mornings in the Country, brought to you by Geneva, Hebron, and Superior Implement. We are coming to you live from the NE Shed Studios, nesheds.us. Own your space. Bryce and Alex will join me in just a few minutes. We'll try and get you caught up on what you may have missed over the weekend. Alan Jackson now, Max Country.

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1: Mornings in the country. Good Monday morning. Hello, I am Gene. I am joined this time around by Bryce. Good morning, Bryce. How are you?
2: Top of the morning. Happy Monday to you, Gene.
1: All right. Welcome back from the weekend. Do anything fun?
2: Yes. Lots of fun was had.
1: All right. I slept and watched football, which is my idea of a good time. So let's get this day started by getting people caught up on what they may have missed over the weekend.
2: Yeah, celebration that continued into the weekend. Tom Osborne becomes the first living member of the Nebraska Hall of Fame. He was celebrated after the football game against North Dakota on Saturday inside Memorial Stadium as the staff set up for a concert with Cole Swindell. So Tom Osborne getting to see the fruits of his labor, inducted into the Nebraska Hall of Fame.
1: And didn't they change the rules until Tom Osborne, you had to be dead for like 35 years before you could enter the hall, right?
2: It was a long time. So the legislature went to work alongside the governor, and they wanted to change this specifically for Tom Osborne. The way they wrote the rule, I don't recall the specifics, but essentially, in order to qualify for the exemption that they had wrote, you had to be a Nebraska football coach, someone who served in Congress. He was very narrow. let's say, Gene.
1: All right. I have a conspiracy theory for a Monday morning. Are you ready for this, Bryce?
2: You've always got them.
1: This involves our beloved Husker volleyball team. Now, they dropped a set Friday night against North Carolina. Not too concerning. North Carolina is a top 25 seed, but they dropped a set yesterday against some Florida directional school that I don't even remember what the name of the school was. This is a team that we should not drop a set to. And I have a theory here, Bryce.
2: Did you watch it? Did you see that they played all of the second stringers essentially in that third set?
1: Our second stringers should be able to beat most first stringers on the planet. But here's my theory, Bryce. If we sweep, Taco John's has to give away free breakfast burritos. Oh, and I think we were bankrupting Taco John's.
2: had to help them out. Interesting theory you got going there.
1: Let's toss it. You know, it's like DBK said after the match. He's like, I don't care if we lose a set here and there as long as we improve and win the match. And they did. There's my theory. We're bankrupting Taco John's with all the free burritos. So we had to toss them a bone there and let Florida directional school, whatever, win a set. So there it is. There's a Monday morning conspiracy theory. Discuss that over lunch, okay?
2: Maybe.
1: Okay. Well, you're not enjoying a free Taco John's burrito. Let's get this morning started with more music next. Mornings in the Country.
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14: Slight chance of rain showers with fog and spots early today. Otherwise, cloudy skies expected.

0: period. Highs level off around 66. Northerly winds 5 to 10 miles per hour. Overcast skies again tonight. Slight chance for showers. Lows level off around 54. Overcast skies tomorrow. Slight chance for drizzle. High temperatures reach up to 64. From the 104.9 Max Country Weather Center, I'm meteorologist Jennifer Wojcicki. Right now, 61.
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6: Slight chance of rain showers with fog and spots early today. Otherwise, cloudy skies expected. Highs level off around 66. Northerly winds 5 to 10 miles per hour. Overcast skies again tonight. Slight chance for showers. Lows level off around 54. Overcast skies tomorrow. Slight chance for drizzle. High temperatures reach up to 64. From the 104.9 Max Country Weather Center, I'm meteorologist Jennifer Wojcicki. Right now, 61.
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Coming to you live from the NE Shed Studios, nesheds.us. Own your space. Cloudy, maybe some showers later today. The high in the upper 60s. Rodney Atkins now, Max Country.

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1: Mornings in the Country, Monday morning. I am Gene, joined by Alex and Bryce. Good morning.
2: It is absolutely the best part of fall, and you won't convince me otherwise.
1: Tell me more.
2: Candy corn is back.
1: Mm-hmm. You know, I saw candy corn in the store last week, and you were the first person that I thought of.
2: Did you see the price?
1: I did not. No, I did not check out the price.
2: I looked at the price and about had a heart attack. You can either buy a bag of candy corn or a gallon of diesel. Your choice. Oh.
1: Is this because of the war in Iran?
2: I don't know why everything is the price it is, Gene, but you'll have to talk with somebody in politics.
3: $6 for a bag of candy corn?
2: $7.28.
1: Was this like a 25-pound bag? That's insanity.
2: No, that is not our topic of discussion. Maybe we'll talk about the consumer, the
1: economics.
2: Corn price index on an upcoming show where I evaluate the last few years.
3: Thank you, Ernie Goss.
2: I want to tell you this morning about Shock Top. Okay, they are apparently some sort of brewery. Does that ring a bell?
3: Got like craft beer, I think.
2: Okay, they've got craft beer. And they said, candy corn lovers, we see you. You are seen, even though people want to act like you are not a human for liking candy corn. Even though they want to shame you into non-existence. We see you, and we're here to cater to you. And this morning they announced they have made a candy corn wheat, a limited edition beer created with Spirit Halloween.
3: So not Spirit only Halloween? So it has cocaine in it?
2: Alex Magavica.
3: What?
2: What was that about?
3: You ever walked into a Spirit Halloween?
2: Yes, I have. What was your allegation?
3: That is a shady store.
1: Are you saying it's a front? It's a like drug running front?
3: Yeah, they are like laundering money
2: in
3: the back.
2: And once again, you know, just like what happens in society, you two are trying to derail from the big topic here.
1: I am not just verifying that's
2: the
1: what she meant.
2: That it deserves, okay?
3: This is not good. Would you try this?
2: Yeah. I'll probably pick up a six-pack.
3: A six-pack?
1: I would try one. Actually. I don't know that I feel like I would invest in a six-pack until I tried one.
3: Bryce, this is fascinating because you are usually like, this beer is disgusting. Nobody wants this.
2: Hints of sweet corn, or excuse me, candy corn in your wheat beer, and you purchase it at Spirit Halloween. What a beautiful combination.
3: I didn't know you could buy alcohol. That's a red flag. You should not be able to buy alcohol at a costume store that pops up in a vacant building.
2: Well, there's vacancies across America. They're taking advantage of an opportunity. Okay?
3: I'm searching.
1: This just sounds horribly disgusting. Maybe it's because it's
2: somebody who drank one and they quickly correct themselves. Okay, three. And with a handful of candy corn alongside it, I'd happily do it again. There is the review I was looking for. I'd happily do it again.
1: Is it exclusively at Spirit Halloween?
2: Yes, that's the only place you're going to buy it. I don't know the details. I'm going to find them. I will purchase some, and I look forward to drinking it.
1: All right. Well, tis the season, I guess. Ugh. Maybe it's because it's Monday morning and I haven't ate yet, but that just sounds horrible. So we'll see. We'll find out in the near future. Get some candy corn beer at a Spirit Halloween near you. And you know one's popping up soon. What else is popping up? More music. We'll do that next. Mornings in the Country.
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1: A gloomy start to the work week in southeastern Nebraska, as we'll see temperatures struggle this afternoon. Most of us only reaching the middle to upper 60s for those high temperatures under mostly cloudy skies. Now, a spot shower or two remains possible the rest of the way as well, with winds today out of the north and northeast between 5 and 15 miles per hour. Overnight lows down into the mid to upper 50s then, as we head towards the start of the day on Tuesday, and very similar conditions as we go through the afternoon, with highs once again reaching the middle 60s. Slightly warmer than for your Wednesday under partly sunny skies, with highs back into the upper 60s. Though as we head through the end of the work week, chances for showers do return to the forecast on Thursday, Friday, and again for Saturday, with those high temperatures gradually increasing into the upper 60s and lower 70s. Slightly warmer weather then for the start of next week, though we look to remain into the middle and upper 60s through the end of September. Be sure to tune in to KLKN at 4:30, 5, 6, and 10 p.m. for our weeknight shows. From the Channel 8 Storm Alert Team, I'm meteorologist Dominic Ferraro, and this has been your Weather on the 8th forecast.

all-time hits. 104.9 Max Country, Alan Jackson. I love you all over again. Mostly cloudy skies, maybe some scattered showers today. The high only in the upper 60s. We're looking at 60s all week long. Of course, fall does start tomorrow. I don't want to think about it. Let's not talk about that. Let's talk about George Strait, Max Country.

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1: Mornings in the country. Good Monday morning. Hello, I am Gene. I am joined by Bryce and Alex. Good morning. Oh my, what is this? I feel sad.
2: I have some news to share this morning.
1: Mm-hmm. Melancholy news. Wow, this is heavy.
2: It's heavy news. For all of you joining us this morning, it's the worst part, okay, of naming a baby. It's a big decision.
1: Mm-hmm.
2: And sometimes that decision perhaps results in regret.
1: Okay, really?
2: By some weird,
1: really?
2: Dumb name that
3: Have
2: you decided
3: ever
2: to choose.
3: Have you met somebody who regretted naming their child something?
2: I don't know. Miley Cyrus's real name is not Miley. Did you know that?
3: Where are you going?
2: These are the names that have fallen off the popularity list. From the 1990s,
1: mm-hmm.
2: They have gone by the wayside. According to, I don't know, Social Security records probably, we've got the top 10 girl and boy names that are no longer cool or
1: really?
2: Cute or popular.
1: Okay.
2: I won't give you the number one girl or the number one boy yet because they are, number one girl is shocking. But included in the girls list of the top 10, Amy. Your name is no longer cool. Sorry, Amy. Rebecca, Bethany, Megan, Lauren, Danielle, and Shannon.
3: All right.
2: If you
3: All
2: have
3: right.
2: any of
3: I've
2: those
3: heard...
2: names, it's no longer
3: no,
2: cool.
3: No,
2: sorry.
3: No, no, no. Hang on.
2: What?
3: I hear you, and I agree with you. Or this list, whoever okay. the author is. That naming your baby that in this day and age is no longer quote-unquote cool. But people my age, so let's say early 30s, I know a lot of people with those names, and I don't think those names are out of style. It's just not for a baby anymore.
2: Did we forget, by the way, when we're naming babies, that we're naming human beings?
1: And they're stuck with that name forever unless
2: like,
1: they go through a long legal process?
2: They'll be a grandma
1: process?
2: Or grandpa someday. Anywho, I don't need to go on. Boy names! And then I'll reveal the top girl and
3: Dylan
2: boy name.
3: Dylan is on the list.
2: Dylan's not on the
3: really?
2: List, but it should be. So should Kyle.
1: What are you I was going to say Kyle.
4: Dylan.

0: I was going to say Kyle for sure.
1: Very common name.
2: Neither of those are in the top 10, which is shocking. Samuel, which I think is a nice name.
1: It's a nice name.
2: Daniel. Luke.
0: All biblical.
2: All biblical. Hang on. I'm not done yet. Ryan. Matthew. Jake. Lewis. Jordan. I feel like the boy name list is skewed a little bit. And Callum, which I know a baby who was just named Callum. So there's no way that that is tanking in popularity. But Gene, I'd like you to take a stab at the number one girl name that has plummeted in its rankings.
0: From the 90s.
2: Oh, from the 90s. Goodness.
0: Ashley.
2: No.
0: Oh, okay.
2: It's not Ashley or Jessica, which I thought would both make this list. It's Courtney.
1: Wow. Going after my sister-in-law this morning.
2: I know.
0: Sorry, Courtney.
2: Yep. And the number one boy name that has fallen off the popularity rankings. Connor.
0: Okay, I know a few Connors.
1: You're not meeting any baby Connors anymore.
2: I know a baby Connor.
0: Really?
2: Well, yes.
0: I know an adult Connor.
1: Send my sympathies to the mother. You just love this song.
0: It's making me sad.
2: I just feel bad for anybody named Courtney.
1: Why?
0: The only Courtney that I know is today. My age, so.
2: You know a Courtney your age?
0: Yeah, I went to high school with a Courtney.
2: Okay, there we go. There's the top 20. Names falling off the deep end.
1: Get them out of here.
0: All right. I am sorry to hear that for everybody affected.
1: We didn't talk about the names that are in.
2: Oh my gosh.
1: Liam, you know,
2: Oliver.
1: Baby Theo. There's a lot of names that are in.
2: Do not get me so angry
1: and
2: this
1: over
2: morning.
1: Here on the sad track, and she's on the border of rage.
2: So are you. You're the one who just brought it up. You had your hands in the air. Don't paint me the bad person.
0: Luckily, nothing I have to worry about anytime in the future. All right. Well, I guess enjoy your name, whatever it is, and we'll be right back with more music next. Mornings in the Country.
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1: Slight chance for scattered thunderstorms with fog and spots early today. Otherwise, cloudy skies expected. Highs level off around 67. Winds out of the north, 5 to 10 miles per hour. Overcast skies again tonight. Slight chance for drizzle. Lows dip down to about 54. Slight chance for drizzle tomorrow. Highs level off around 64. Cloudy skies expected. From the 104.9 Max Country Weather Center, I'm meteorologist Jennifer Wojcicki. Right now, 61.
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3: Slight chance for scattered thunderstorms with fog and spots early today. Otherwise, cloudy skies expected. Highs level off around 67. Winds out of the north, 5 to 10 miles per hour. Overcast skies again tonight. Slight chance for drizzle. Lows dip down to about 54. Slight chance for drizzle tomorrow. Highs level off around 64. Cloudy skies expected. From the 104.9 Max Country Weather Center, I'm meteorologist Jennifer Wojcicki. Right now, 61.
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Cloudy, scattered showers possible today. High in the upper 60s. We are coming to you live from the NE Shed Studios. NESheds.us. 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
1: Mornings in the country. It is Monday. I am Gene, joined once again by Bryce and Alex. Good morning.
2: Sorry, I didn't have you on.
3: Alex
2: Sorry.
3: Is ticking everybody off this morning.
2: Whoa!
3: Baby names that are out.
2: Why is it always on me?
3: You're the one who brought us the list, and Courtney's at the top of the list.
2: I have nothing against Courtney's. I really am shocked that Ashley and Jessica were not on the list.
4: You don't like those names either?
2: I just think I have not heard somebody name their baby that.
4: What's the most common female baby name right now?
2: Probably Olivia.
1: I was going to say Olivia.
2: Willow. I don't know.
3: Did you say Willow?
1: Yeah.
3: Like the tree?
1: Yeah.
2: Yeah.
1: I know a few willows out there. So.
3: Top boy names right now include...
2: Liam.
3: No, oh. Noah. Then oh. Liam. Oliver. I can't even say this fifth.
2: Go ahead.
3: Mateo?
2: Is it Mateo?
1: Mateo. Boy.
2: I feel like I know a lot of Mateo? Lucas. L-U-C-A. Luca? Or L-U-K-A. Luca. It's like a hip
3: like a
2: version Lugie. Of Lucas.
3: Like a loogie.
2: Huh?
3: Like you're hawking something.
1: Oh, you know what? That kid's getting made fun of on the school ground.
2: Oh, my gosh.
3: Loogie.
2: Luca.
3: Oh, Luca. See, I can't even remember the difference.
2: Sheesh.
3: Interesting.
1: Just, it reminds me of a story. Okay, my brother-in-law's sister was expecting a child, and she wanted to name that child Philippi.
2: Huh?
1: Not Philip. Philippi. And my brother-in-law looked her dead in the face and goes, well, that's a daily schoolyard beating right there.
2: I mean, that's... Oh, my.
3: Did your son ever get flack for his name, Gene?
1: No, not really. I mean, of course, you know, his name is a very...
3: Which is?
1: Family name. His real name is Wenzel.
3: Did he ever go by Wenzel?
1: He does. He does not mind Wenzel at all. If he ever got any flack for it, I never heard about it, but he mainly went by Vinny. I don't know how many people actually knew his real name. No. Hmm. But yeah, that was a risk.
2: Which part?
3: That was a risk I chose, he says.
1: I mean, it was a family name, and I wanted to honor my great-great-grandpa, but I knew
2: that was
1: an unusual name. But if it wouldn't have been Wenzel, it would have been Brooke. After Brooke Behringer, so.
2: Okay, I'm asking Google for the top 10 most popular names.
3: Because
2: what
3: just
2: did
3: gave
2: you,
3: them to you.
2: You rattled off like the five. The
3: top girl names right now include Olivia, Amelia.
2: Ya.
3: Top boy names, Noah and Liam.
1: Mm-hmm. No
2: girls?
1: Eugene still.
3: No Eugene. Not making the top. Sorry, Gene.
2: What are you saying about these names, Bryce? Why'd you bring them up?
3: Because you were talking about the names that are out. Here are the names that are in. And Alex always has an opinion on what you name your child.
2: We talk about this in the office, okay? You are part of this.
3: And only one of us goes on the air.
2: I plead the fifth.
3: Yeah, it's too late to plead the fifth, Alex.
1: I wonder, where does Alexandria stand on the list?
2: My name's not Alexandria, so I don't know.
3: Wow. We have struck a nerve here this morning, guys. I can just
2: Do you want to know why my mom named me that? And
3: sure.
2: It's not Alexandria. It was her name in her French class, and she liked it. Did you guys ever pick a name in your foreign language class?
3: No.
2: I had a classmate who chose Margarita because she thought it was hilarious.
1: I never
3: Good
1: had
3: thing
1: a
3: your mom didn't. Else we'd be sitting here talking with Margarita.
2: Margarita.
1: I never had a foreign language class, but my confirmation name was Leo, and I always kind of liked that name. All right. Well, enjoy your name, whatever it is, and enjoy it with more music. We'll do that next. Mornings in the Country.
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Rolling up on the 8 o'clock hour. If you got to be to work or school by 8, you are not late, but you are pushing it. Cloudy, the high in the upper 60s today. Some scattered showers are possible. Let's get you in the parking lot with some Leanne Womack now, Max Country.

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1: A gloomy start to the work week in southeastern Nebraska, as we'll see temperatures struggle this afternoon. Most of us only reaching the middle to upper 60s for those high temperatures under mostly cloudy skies. Now, a spot shower or two remains possible the rest of the way as well, with winds today out of the north and northeast between 5 and 15 miles per hour. Overnight lows down into the mid to upper 50s then, as we head towards the start of the day on Tuesday, and very similar conditions as we go through the afternoon, with highs once again reaching the middle 60s. Slightly warmer than for your Wednesday under partly sunny skies, with highs

0: into the upper 60s and lower 70s. Slightly warmer weather then for the start of next week, though we look to remain into the middle and upper 60s through the end of September. Be sure to tune into KLKN at 4:30, 5, 6, and 10 p.m. for our weeknight shows. From the Channel 8 Storm Alert team, I'm meteorologist Dominic Ferraro, and this has been your weather on the 8's forecast.
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101.9 Max Country. 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It is a great day to be alive, even though it's a little bit cloudy. Maybe some showers, the high in the upper 60s today. Check in with Bryce and Alex, and we'll have Bet You Didn't Know right after. 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
1: Mornings in the country. It is Monday morning. I am Gene. I'm joined once again by Bryce and Alex. Did you know it's time for Bet You Didn't Know?
2: Happy New York Day, September 21st. Bringing us this national day honoring the Empire State, 11th state to join the Union.
1: I was just going to ask, and you answered, are we talking New York City or New York State? But you just...
2: The states, and I have prepared facts about the whole region that will make you say, wow, I didn't know that, Bryce. I'm so glad you told me.
1: I am ready to hear them.
2: New York City itself has more people than 38 U.S. states.
3: Nice.
2: 8 million residents. And after visiting, I can say, that's a lot of people, and I don't need to see that many people ever again. Too many.
3: Can you imagine? But that's their normal.
2: Yeah, it is.
3: Ugh.
2: Mm-hmm.
1: They probably go crazy out here with the wide open spaces.
2: New York City subway has more stations than any other metro system in the world. 472 stations? Wow.
3: No, thank you.
2: If you laid all the subway tracks end to end, you'd have hundreds of miles of track beneath and above the city.
1: If you just think about the engineering marvel that is, because not only did they dig the tunnels, but, you know, it's an island surrounded by water. They had to pump water out while they were digging tunnels. It's just crazy.
2: It's starting to show its age, too, for what it's worth.
3: How are they going to, with 8 million people, what are they going to do? Move them out and then fix it?
2: No, they just need to renovate. Like, you compare the metro system to the subway. Talking metro in D.C.
1: And that's wonderful.
2: And yeah, it's just seems a little outdated. But I suppose the New Yorkers, they love their uniqueness there. Speaking of being an island and being surrounded by water, Gene, New York once had a town named Never Sink. That sank.
3: Oh, my gosh.
2: It was in the 1950s.
3: That's horrible.
2: Never Sink and Bittersweet were abandoned and flooded to create the Never Sink Reservoir, part of the sewers. It's not sewer system, but the water system. So,
3: that
2: there you go.
3: Kind of sounds like Rep City.
2: Yeah.
3: Right?
2: Never Sink. What an interesting name for an island. By the way, if you go to New York City sometime, here's a little pro tip. Check out Roosevelt Island. Accessible by the metro or their subway or my preferred way of traveling, which we did. They've got a Skytram.

0: Felt so overwhelmed in that city until we went to this little island where you can see the chaos, but it's quiet.
1: Is it actually?
2: You take a sky tram.
0: Yeah. Yeah, right over the river.
1: To a place that used to be Polio Island. Mm-hmm. Did you feel secure?
0: I did. Yeah. Okay. They had a Starbucks. I looked up how much it cost to be there, like to buy. You don't buy. They claim you buy something, but you just live in a building somebody else owns. Anyways, it's like $1.5 million for a house on this island.
1: Nice.
0: Not even a house. What do you call these?
1: Like a condo?
0: Condo, thank you. Up high in the sky.
2: How would you like to be a real estate agent trying to sell somebody a polio house?
0: I think they demolished
1: you're vaccinated. Good luck.
2: All right. Well, celebrate New York, the state, today. We'll celebrate with music next. Mornings in the Country.
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9: Slight chance for scattered thunderstorms with fog and spots early today. Otherwise, overcast skies. Daytime highs approaching 67. Winds out of the north, 5 to 10 miles per hour. Overcast skies, tonight, slight chance for drizzle, 54. Slight chance for drizzle, tomorrow, highs around 64, overcast skies. From the 104.9 Max Country Weather Center, I'm meteorologist Jennifer Wojcicki. 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

0: March up 8.5 at 805.75. October live cattle are up 225 at 218.17. December up 252 at 219.07. September feeders are up 322 at 336.80. October up 370 at 327.30. October lean hogs are down 2 pennies at 78.07. December up 22 at 68.70. 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
9: Slight chance for scattered thunderstorms with fog and spots early today. Otherwise, overcast skies. Daytime highs approaching 67. Winds out of the north, 5 to 10 miles per hour. Overcast skies. Tonight, slight chance for drizzle, 54. Slight chance for drizzle. Tomorrow, highs around 64. Overcast skies. From the 104.9 Max Country Weather Center, I'm meteorologist Jennifer Wojcicki. Currently 61.
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Country's all-time hits, 104.9 Max Country. 844, 62 degrees. The high today around 68. Cloudy, scattered showers are possible. Bryce and Alex will check in one more time right after Ray Charles and Willie Nelson, Max Country.

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1: Mornings in the country. It is Monday morning. I am Gene. One more time, joined by Bryce and Alex. Good morning.
2: It is a scary stat to share.
1: Share it.
2: Candy corn price index.
3: Are you trademarking this?
2: I should. Everybody wants to know, how is the price of candy corn? Because they're rushing to the stores and buying it all in the masses.
1: Both.
2: In fact, one brewery is buying so much they're using it in their latest beer campaign. We talked about that earlier today. I'm excited to try it, which you can now buy at Spirit Halloween.
3: Okay, you can buy it at more than Spirit Halloween anyhow.
2: What is the price increase? Because I was at Walmart recently, I'm going to name drop them, and I saw their big packaging of it, which in their defense is like 34 ounces.
1: That's a lot of candy corn.
3: 2 pounds? 2 pound bag?
2: Their candy corn was over $7.
1: That is my, I would have guessed, if you would not have said that, I would have guessed $3.50.
2: So let's, yeah, you're thinking 16 ounces. Which
3: you're
2: is,
3: thinking the little bag.
2: Yeah, this yeah. is the problem. This is the challenge with inflation, okay? And hang with me, friends. Nobody wants to hear about inflation. But the shrinkflation is something they warned us about, where they just kept making bags smaller.
1: Mm-hmm.
2: So I can't even compare apples to apples anymore. So I found 16 ounces. That's a metric we can use here. The candy corn price index, we go back to 1964. How much did 16 ounces of the ooey, gooey, creamy, delicious candy corn cost? 39 cents.
1: Oh, I was off.
3: Wow.
2: 39 cents in 64. We just go back to 2024, though, and we were shy of $3 for that. Okay, so that's like an 800% increase. We fast forward, 2024, we're at $2.99. 2026, $3.54.
3: Ouch.
2: For 16 ounces of candy corn.
1: So candy corn keeps going up and real corn keeps going down. That's what I'm hearing here.
3: But also the size of the bag, you can't buy a 16-ounce bag anymore. Can you? Is that what you're saying?
2: Well, I'm sure it's out there. They were just marketing it as 34 ounces.
3: You can buy an 11-ounce bag for the same price of the 16-ounce bag back in 2024. So it makes it seem like you're paying the same price. You're just not.
2: So be aware. The candy corn price index has officially crossed the $3.50 a pound metric.
1: Man, I'm glad I only eat one bag a year.
3: Yeah, I'd say you could buy the off-brand, but it's just not the same.
2: No, absolutely not.
1: We did a taste test, didn't we? And Bryce was able to sniff them all out.
2: So. Right away, no question. If it's not, what's the brand?
3: Brock's.
2: Brock's. Not to be confused with Brats.
1: Candy corn Brats. Now you're onto something there. So, all right, well, enjoy your candy corn. You're just going to pay a little bit more for it this year. We'll wrap it up on that note. You guys go forth, be fruitful. I'll be right back with more music next. Mornings in the Country.
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1: Good morning. With a check of your markets, I'm Lacey Shippey for the Rural Radio Network. December corn up 13 and a quarter at 540 and three quarters. March up 12 and three quarters at 554 and a quarter. November soybeans up 16 and three quarters at 1320 and a quarter. January up 16 and a half at 1336 and a half. December Chicago wheat up 12 at 726 and a quarter. March up 12 at 742. December Kansas City wheat up 11 and a quarter at 795. March up 10 and a quarter at 807 and a half. October live cattle up 337 at 219.30. December up 392 at 220.55. September feeders up 270 at 336.27. October up 502 at 328.52. October lean hogs up 32 cents at 78.42. December up 107 at 69.62. 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
11: Chance for scattered thunderstorms with fog and spots early today. Otherwise, cloudy skies expected. High temperatures reach up to 67. Winds out of the north, 5 to 10 miles per hour. Cloudy skies expected again tonight. Slight chance for drizzle. Lows level off around 54. Overcast skies tomorrow. Slight chance for drizzle. Highs level off around 64. From the 104.9 Max Country Weather Center, I'm meteorologist Jennifer Wojcicki. Currently, it's 61 degrees.
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104.9 Max Country, country's all-time hits. Parker with you. Hello, it's a Monday morning. Joining you here in a new time slot from the Innie Shed Studios on Max Country. I'll be with you from 10 to 2 each weekday. We'll be spinning all the hits from country's favorites, from Hank Williams to Terry Clark and everyone in between. It's Max

0: 104.9 Max Country Country's all-time hits from the NESheds.us studios. I'm Parker Sizer, and that's George Strait right there. Overcast morning here around the York area, temperatures in the mid-60s, and some patchy drizzle spots here this morning. Some heavier rain showers off into northern Polk County, into Butler counties, also near Columbus, getting some heavier rain, but around the interstate here, drier, but again, still some patchy drizzle spots. And it sure feels like fall has arrived, hasn't it? Temperatures in the mid-60s today, going to get to the mid-50s tonight, and then 64 tomorrow on Tuesday. We'll take a break here on Max Country. Coming up, I've got some Tim McGraw, Brad Paisley, and Clint Black with the music after this.
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0: Back in the Watch, trying to kill some time on this Monday morning. Country's all-time hits, 104.9 Max Country. That's Clint Black. We'll take a break on the way. Stay tuned for some Miranda Lambert and Restless Heart. Plus, Garth Brooks, still in this 10 o'clock hour. We're going to check your ag update from the Nebraska Rural Radio Network as well here in just a little bit. 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
1: Good morning from the Rural Radio Network Market Desk. I'm Lacey Shippey. December corn is up 14 and a quarter at 541 and three quarters. March up 13 and three quarters at 555 and a quarter. November soybeans up 20 at 1323 and a half. January up 19 and three quarters at 1339 and three quarters. December Chicago wheat up 13 at 727 and a half. March up 12 and three quarters at 742 and three quarters. December Kansas City wheat up 12 and a quarter at 796. March up 11 and a quarter at 808 and a half. October live cattle up $3 at $218.92. December up $3.70 at $220.32. September feeders up $3 at $336.57. October up $4.95 at $328.45. October lean hogs up 60 cents at $78.70. December up $1.50 at $70.05. 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
4: Chance for scattered thunderstorms with fog and spots early today. Otherwise, cloudy skies expected. High temperatures reach up to 67. Winds out of the north, 5 to 10 miles per hour. Cloudy skies expected again tonight. Slight chance for drizzle. Lows level off around 54. Overcast skies tomorrow. Slight chance for drizzle. Highs level off around 64. From the 104.9 Max Country Weather Center, I'm meteorologist Jennifer Wojcicki. Currently 63.
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104.9 Max Country, just after 11 o'clock on this Monday morning. The Judds right there. Parker with you right here. Some Chris Jansen, Dwight Yoakam, Randy Houser, and more on the way after Randy Travis.

0: Some Dwight Yoakam on Max Country and 1,000 miles from nowhere. Parker with you on Max Country from the NESheds.us studios, brought to you by NESheds. Own your space. We had some Friday night football that ended a little bit early. We had to get out of Fairfield, Nebraska, as the Sandy Creek Cougars picked up the win over Central Valley. Final score there, I think it was 44-8. And we had to leave the game late in the fourth quarter with the rain coming in, and we were outside, so we had to pack up and get out of there. But the Cougars there with a big win on a Friday night football. This Friday, we'll be on the road to Holdridge for the Milford Eagles at the Holdridge Dusters for our 104.9 Max Country Football Game of the Week. That's coming up this Friday night, 6 o'clock kickoff, 5:45 pregame from Holdridge this Friday. We'll take a break here. I've got Randy Hauser and some Toby Keith after this.
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1: Welcome back to the Rural Radio Network. December corn is up 14 and three quarters at 542. March up 13 and three quarters at 555 and a quarter. November soybeans up 22 at 1325 and a half. January up 21 and three quarters at 1341 and three quarters. December Chicago wheat up 11 and three quarters at 726. March up 11 and a half at 741 and a half. December

0: DC wheat up 10 and three quarters at 794 and a half. March up 10 and a quarter at 807 and a half. October live cattle up 397 at 219.90. December up 465 at 221.27. September feeders up 340 at 336.97. October up 577 at 329.27. October lean hogs up 32 cents at 78.42. December up 130 at 69.85. 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
10: Chance for scattered thunderstorms with fog and spots early today. Otherwise, cloudy skies expected. High temperatures reach up to 67. Winds out of the north, 5 to 10 miles per hour. Cloudy skies expected again tonight. Slight chance for drizzle. Lows level off around 54. Overcast skies tomorrow. Slight chance for drizzle. Highs level off around 64. From the 104.9 Max Country Weather Center, I'm meteorologist Jennifer Wojcicki. Currently, it's 64 degrees.
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You can also custom make your own. They'll get them right to you. That's NE Sheds and the NE Shed Studios here on Max Country. Let's go to George Strait.

0: It's The Rodeo by Garth Brooks on Max Country. Country's all-time hits. Today, the 21st of September. Do you remember the 21st of September? Somebody tell Earth, Wind, and Fire. That's today, the 21st of September. I'm sure nobody has told that joke already here today. But yeah, Monday, the 21st. There are some other national holidays that we are celebrating here today. Let's take a look at that today. We have National Mini Golf Day, celebrating mini golf. I love mini golf. I can take anybody on in mini golf. I'll probably beat you. So there you go. There's some mini golf courses around here. We got Lincoln, Grand Island, Omaha. Maybe there's some little tiny ones around somewhere, you know, between Lincoln and Omaha that I don't know about, but I'd love to hear about. So that's today. Mini Golf Day on this Monday. It's also National Pecan Cookie Day, or Pecan Cookie Day, however you say the word pecan. I'm not a big fan of pecans or pecans, so I guess I don't really need to go too much into National Pecan Cookie Day. But hey, if that's one of your specialties, whip that up maybe later on. And it's also, in a more serious note, it's World Alzheimer's Day, as we, you know, recognize, continue to raise awareness for Alzheimer's, people with Alzheimer's that we know and love, and continue to support awareness and fundraising for Alzheimer's research. So there you go. National holidays today for the September 21st. We'll take a break here on Max Country. Coming up, I've got Josh Turner, some Kenny Chesney, and Tracy Byrd right after this.
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1: Good afternoon. With a check of your markets, I'm Lacey Shippey for the Rural Radio Network. December corn is up 14 and three quarters at 542 and a quarter. March up 14 and a quarter at 555 and a half. November soybeans up 23 and three quarters at 1327 and a quarter. January up 23 at 1343. December Chicago wheat up 12 and a quarter at 726 and a half. March up 12 and a quarter at 742 and a quarter. December Casey wheat up 10 and a quarter at 794. March up 10 and a quarter at 807 and a half. October live cattle are up 482 at 220.75. December up 517 at 221.80. September feeders up 372 at 337.30. October up 627 at 329.77. October lean hogs are up 27 cents at 78.37. And class 3 milk for September unchanged at 16.16 here on the Rural Radio Network.
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8: Chance for scattered thunderstorms this afternoon. Otherwise, cloudy skies expected. Highs level off around 67. Winds out of the north, 5 to 10 miles per hour. Cloudy skies expected again tonight. Slight chance for drizzle. Lows level off around 54. Cloudy skies expected tomorrow. Slight chance for drizzle. Highs level off around 64. From the 104.9 Max Country Weather Center, I'm meteorologist Jennifer Wojcicki. Currently 68.
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0: Jason Dunn, on Max Country, country's all-time hits. Parker, coming to you from the Any Sheds studios on Max Country, signing off today on this Monday. We'll talk to you all tomorrow. I did queue up some Tracy Lawrence and some Winona right after this. We'll see you tomorrow. Goodbye.
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Then I got me a transmission and all the chrome. 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
1: Good afternoon. With a check of your closing markets, I'm Lacey Shippey for the Rural Radio Network. December corn is up 15 and a half at 543. March up 15 and a quarter at 556 and three quarters. November soybeans up 24 and a half at 1328. January up 24 at 1344. December Chicago wheat up 12 and a half at 726 and three quarters. March up 12 and three quarters at 742 and three quarters. December KC wheat up 10 and three quarters at 794 and a half. March up 10 and a half at 807 and three quarters. October live cattle up 502 at 220.95. December up 537 at 222. September feeders up 390 at 337.47. October up 675 at 330.25. October lean hogs up a nickel at 78.15. December up 125 at 69.80. 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
10: Slight chance of thunderstorms this afternoon. Otherwise, cloudy skies with a few peaks of sun. High temperatures reach up to 68. Winds out of the north, 5 to 10 miles per hour. Cloudy skies expected tonight. Slight chance for drizzle. Lows level off around 54. High temperatures reach up to 64. Tomorrow, cloudy skies. From the 104.9 Max Country Weather Center, powered by weatherology.com, I'm staff meteorologist Jennifer Wojcicki. Right now, it's 68 degrees.
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Hell yeah, brother. Hey, good Monday afternoon to you and yours on this September the 21st. How did we get this far into September already? Here's Jordan.

0: 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I don't. What's going on, sir?
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0: Clay Walker on Max Country. Thanks for making us part of your Monday. 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

0: Matt's Reba, the night the lights went out in Georgia. 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York's Caring Community Winter Coat Giveaway is coming up October 3rd from 8 a.m. to 11 a.m. Coats of all sizes and all colors. 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
3: With ag information on the Rural Radio Network, I'm Steve White. An explosion at a feed mill in northwest Iowa appears to have been accidental. Volunteer firefighters were called to Kent Feeds in Sheldon, Iowa, shortly after 5 Monday morning for a report of an explosion. Firefighters say they found visible damage to the east side of a tower on the property. Firefighters shut down utilities and used a drone to check for hot spots. Fire officials say nothing of concern was found in the facility. That explosion at a feed mill happened as employees were starting up the grain dryer for daily operations. A former ag secretary will deliver remarks on rural vitality, ag innovation, and Nebraska's future in Lincoln on Tuesday. The Honorable Mike Johanns, past Secretary of Agriculture, Governor, and Senator, will provide the Huerman Lecture Tuesday afternoon at Nebraska Innovation Campus. It'll be a fireside chat with Vice Chancellor Tiffany Hang Moss, focusing on Nebraska's unique position as a national leader in agriculture and its importance as an economic engine for rural communities and the broader economy. The event is free, open to the public, and will be streamed online. Finally today, Nebraska's new-look ethanol board is welcoming 3 ethanol producers as voting members. The board has historically represented farming interests, and now the legislature approved changes to give ethanol plants a voice. Governor Jim Pillen has chosen 3 ethanol producers. Dawson County farmer Scott McFeeters was reappointed for another term, while Palmer area farmer Mike Thede has retired from the board after 20 years of service. You're listening to the Rural Radio Network.
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12: Slight chance of thunderstorms this afternoon. Otherwise, mainly cloudy. Highs around 70. North winds 5 to 10 miles per hour. 54 tonight. Slight chance for drizzle. High temperatures reach up to 64. Tomorrow, overcast skies. High temperatures reaching up to 66 Wednesday, with a slight chance of rain showers. Storms likely 65 on Thursday. For the 104.9 Max Country Weather Center, I'm meteorologist Tulua Lockwood. Currently, it's 72 degrees.
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0: Alan Jackson, Gone Country. Hey, you've been around here long enough to know that we do sports pretty big on Max Country. And we've got another full slate for you coming up this week. Tomorrow, Tuesday night, we've got some high school volleyball. EMF is in Sutton to take on the Phillies on the schedule for a 7 o'clock first serve. Again, always contingent upon any games that happened before that, JV, reserve, stuff like that. But on the schedule for a 7 o'clock start here on Max Country, that's EMF at Sutton. Then we come back on Thursday. Milford is hosting Columbus Lakeview again for a 7 o'clock start in Milford on Thursday night. Then it's a double header, really, kind of, on at least a double header weekend for Milford as the football team travels to Holdridge. We'll be taking a feed from our good friends at KUVR for the Milford at Holdridge Friday night football game. That, a reminder, is a 6 p.m. kickoff. And then we've got some Concordia volleyball and football this week as well. Wednesday, Concordia volleyball is at Doan, yours truly on the call for a 7:30 start. And then on Saturday, this Saturday the 26th, Concordia is hosting Dort in football. That is a 1 o'clock kickoff. Parker and Ross will have the call for you there from Bulldog Stadium. If you ever miss what I say on air, by all means get to our website 1049maxcountry.com and find the sports calendar.
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0: Diamond Rio meeting in the middle. Our 67 degrees today with that little chance of showers turns into a better chance overnight tonight after 10 p.m. 54. Then 64 on Tuesday, 66 on Wednesday. Best chance of rain anywhere in the forecast looks like Wednesday night into Thursday. Thursday's even a possible thunderstorm with a high near 65 degrees.
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8: Slight chance for storms this afternoon. Otherwise, more clouds than sun. Daytime highs approaching 72, winds out of the north, 5 to 10 miles per hour. Lows dip down to about 54 tonight. Slight chance for drizzle. Overcast tomorrow. Slight chance for drizzle, 64. Mid-60s, Wednesday and Thursday. Slight chance of rain showers, Wednesday. Storms likely, Thursday. For the 104.9 Max Country Weather Center, I'm meteorologist Tulu Lockwood. Currently, 72.
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I've got Dolly and Dwight on the way.

Dwight Yoakam, Fast As You, 104.9 Max Country. Thanks for making us part of your Monday. We do so appreciate it. We understand that there's that seek button on your radio dial, but you don't even know where to push that, right? Luke Combs, Brett Atkins, both on the way.

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Then what? Well, I tell you, folks, I had some reviews over the weekend of the joke of the day from Friday, so you get another one. 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
6: Cloudy tonight with a slight chance for drizzle. Lows level off around 54. Northeast winds 5 to 10 miles per hour. Slight chance for drizzle again tomorrow, 64. Slight chance for showers tomorrow night, 55. Daytime highs approaching 66 Wednesday with a slight chance of rain showers. Storms likely, 65 on Thursday. For the 104.9 Max Country Weather Center, I'm meteorologist Tulua Lockwood. Right now, 73.
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Trisha Yearwood, Walkaway Joe here on Max Country. Slight chance of a shower overnight tonight, and 54 for the low. 64 and cloudy on Tuesday, and then Wednesday 66. But then Wednesday night into Thursday night and Friday, all with a really good chance of some rain towards the end of this week. I think today's the day to do some seeding on the yard, right? Get that seed in the ground, let the rain come down. I think that's a good idea. The Zach Brown Band is on your radio next. 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

0: Wynonna, I saw the lights here on 104.9 Max Country. Well, the Husker volleyball team continues to roll. They picked up a couple of wins over the weekend in the Bob Devaney Sports Center. Their Sunday's win was over Florida Gulf Coast University. They hit 333 as a team in the four-set victory, while FGCU, remember Dunk City, the men's basketball team a few years ago? Same school. They only hit 068 for the match. A lot of different Huskers playing early on in this season, and Coach Danny Busboom Kelly, I think, has an eye more towards November and December than exactly how the numbers specifically look in September. I think that could be a good thing for the Husker volleyball squad. 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

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That is it for me today. Gene, Bryce, and Alex return tomorrow morning for Mornings in the Country. We are live and local from the NE Shed Studios. 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
6: Cloudy tonight with a slight chance for drizzle. Lows of aloft around 54. Northeast winds 5 to 10 miles per hour. Slight chance for drizzle again tomorrow, 64. Slight chance for showers tomorrow night, 55. Daytime highs approaching 66 Wednesday with a slight chance of rain showers. Storms likely, 65 on Thursday. For the 104.9 Max Country Weather Center, I'm meteorologist Tulu Lockwood. Right now, 73.
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12: Cloudy tonight with a slight chance for drizzle. Lows level off around 54. Northeast winds 5 to 10 miles per hour. Slight chance for drizzle again tomorrow, 64. Slight chance for showers tomorrow night, 55. Daytime highs approaching 66 Wednesday with a slight chance of rain showers. Storms likely 65 on Thursday. For the 104.9 Max Country Weather Center, I'm meteorologist Tulua Lockwood. Right now, it's 72 degrees.
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